day, living the stakes. Not a single bill in the gates, not a wrinkle, time slipping away. Life gives and it takes, so I ain't giving you grace for a little mistake. Give him an inch and I'll piss in your grave. If you're the type to take whatever you can get around me, what you need to be protecting is your neck. Cause all these ties can be severed in a sec. Problems of the heart, don't let them affect your head. It's only human flesh, like Hannibal Lecter said. I couldn't care

stance, only hard is my position. The bite is terrorist, the bark is the petition. From the cradle to the barbershop to prison, you man are half-assed, the other half forgot to listen. Good, delete the lectures from the target of the mission. The future dictator sparking a resistance. It's fun and games till you start to spot the difference. Soon they'd rather you dead than start an opposition. I'd rather break a few eggs to calm the optimism. In past lives saw my partner's wrong decisions. You let the numbers multiply, I'd rather long division.

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Better get a piece, I'm a real handful. Too slick with it, always on call. Links for days, boys, girls, got them all. Too choosy, never settle down. I like what I like, yeah, I pick the best around. International, flights out, touchdown, hit me when you're back.

0: spend one time and spin again. 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
1: Communication coming in. Too much that I can't communicate with all of them. I do wish I had scientists or engineer friends. Let's go. Get out of here, petrol is cheaper than it's ever been. And then, who's to say when art will end? 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A dollar more and you will get upgraded. When you think you've made it, you are then just tolerated, overrated. Hope I'm 80 when I get my second win. Small but

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And that's all right, if that's all right. I'll see you in the morning, if that's all right.

0: feel alive on the other side, but the lights down low. 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Entering in the rave, then you're entering in my home. If you know, then you know, time to get to know the down low. Listen out for the walls, they shake the place with the bass down low. Get that number, call that line, burn the phone.
1: Hello.
0: All night long and I won't go home till the speaker's blown. If you know, then you know, I'll spend a run the show, get to know.

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Around the world and back, and I'll take it over the globe. If you know, then you know, time to get to know the down low. Listen out for the walls, they shake the place with the bass down low. Get that number, call that line, burn a phone. All night long and I won't go home till the speakers blown. If you know, then you know, I'll spend around the show.

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And I live like a man who is dead already. I have no fear whatsoever of anybody or anything.

0: I love you, but I love the Lord. More than I love any physical being. I think that's wonderful. But then why can't you bring that same feeling home?
1: I really wish that I could do that.
2: No, I never did it. That was atypical.
0: What makes you think you can do it?
1: Well, he's sinning. A man's foes will be they of his own household.
0: Well, I hardly believe that your own father or mother or brother or sister would be your enemy.
1: You're gonna call him a liar?
0: No, I'm not calling him a liar.
1: Well, I can do all things through the Lord.
0: You can do it. You saw the way we live and what we did. Do you believe?
1: I really don't think so.
2: Let's see, I've lost track. I mean, three dogs.
1: More than I love any physical being.
0: I think that's wonderful.
1: Well, he's sinning. I love you, but I love the Lord. More than I love any physical being.
0: I think that's wonderful.

0: you think they're proud of you?
1: I don't think they're proud of me. And I don't seek that validation from them. But I'm happy that they taught me a very important lesson, which is no one owes you anything.

0: continue. You want to do it one more time. One more time.
1: This is NSFW, best source of sex house on air, mixed and hosted by Pelic.

spirits in the chapel back then. Think we be trapping ticker. 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Be on a bandana brandy. 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
1: What are you saying, Tuco?
2: All right, feeling knackered. I think I caught the sun too much or something at work.
1: She
2: feels like I'm a bit like I'm coming down with something, but
1: you got to shift the feeling. Imagine you're like that all day by the pool.
2: Yeah, yeah.
1: That kind of like you've had a lot of the all-inclusive bar, now you just got to go back to the chalet, shower up.
2: That's it.
1: And you just caught a little nap.
2: What about yourself? Excited about the football?
1: I am quite excited about the football. A little nervous. Maybe this is the end for England, but it would be cool after the Azteca. We haven't talked Azteca.
2: Oh right, yeah.
1: Did you even watch?
2: No, I wasn't watching.
1: No,
2: I had to work the next day. I'm not going to stay up till.
1: This is the working man sport.
2: Yeah, but
1: you're the real working man. It was crazy, and it was good, and so I kind of feel like, yeah.
2: Wait, bow out now.
1: Boys did good. It'll be okay if Haaland unleashes the
2: yeah,
1: the
2: I
1: hammer.
2: Think people are like over not estimated, but kind of
1: hyped.
2: Yeah, maybe think Mexico were better than they were.
1: So yeah, man.
2: I don't think they're that.
1: Shouts to all the Mexican heads out there and all Mexico supporters. But yeah, Azteca
2: is
1: the place.
2: Like a top tier team, but yeah.
1: Turn into football focus workout.
2: Last thing we need is another football podcast, especially by us.
1: Shouts to all tennis heads as well. Everyone getting their Wimbledon on.
2: Oh yeah, double Czech versus Czech final.
1: Double
2: right?
1: Czech final, which is a good look. So shouts to all the tennis heads. This one is Nappy High featuring Blue and Ivan Av. There was also New Fly Anakin featuring Child Actor. That was called I Need These. Kibo and Novelist with Yes Boss. Is that you yawning the mic? And Maxo Cream, this shit going on. And we opened with New Sango. His project is fire. Shouts to Tonda, big up to Loki. Shouts to Rose White and Vanny. And anyone watching the football, I won't say where it's coming or anything like that. But I have been playing World in Motion on all my shows.
2: Oh, right, okay, so you're totally excited then.
1: I'm kind of gassed, yeah, World Cup, isn't it? It's corrupt as it is. So live mix at 11 from you, sleeping.
2: Yeah,
1: on,
2: yeah. Yeah, I'll probably
1: have a nap beforehand. Yeah, man, power nap. It's going to be minimal chat because we're going to talk football, but enjoy the tracks. We got Fly Hooligan, this one, Raz Fresco. There's some Samza later on. Check out that Ice Rink Rhythm. Shouts to all football heads. And yeah, keep it locked. It's Radio 1 and it's Workout.

0: that slightly open stance, feet fairly close together, crowding the plate. The pitch. There's a long one to right field. Forget about it. This one is headed for New Jersey. High into the upper deck. Barry Bonds with a spectacular three-run homer.
1: Hey, I see that shit in

is usually induced by a procedure known as a hypnotic induction involving a series of preliminary instructions and suggestions. The use of hypnotism for therapeutic purposes is referred to as hypnotherapy.

it doesn't matter what you call it. You know, some call it hip hop, some call it rock, R&B, trip hop, breakbeat, house, techno. It don't matter. 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